0: RTL Today Radio.
1: The heartbeat of Luxembourg.
2: Surely you can't be serious.
3: I am serious. And don't call me Shirley.

like how the man them a act right now. You understand? So I have to put the girls pan game right now. Kelly, Lisa, I have two lessons for you right now. Make sure you pick up your ear.